0: Oh, wait, I need, hola a todos, bienvenidos a Math Rocks. El episodio de hoy es multilingüe. Esas tres últimas canciones fueron de Fuyu y la Fantasma. 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Y la primera, Colonial. That band was Fuyu y la Fantasma. From Chile, from the there's like a kind of weird Chilean like punk prog rock influenced kind of get a little bit of like math from the like prog influence, but it's kind of cool over there. Anyway, so I'm your host DJ Incredible Hunk, and I'm joined by four co-hosts today. Okay, is anyone gonna talk or no?
1: Are we allowed to say racial slurs on this?
2: Oh my god.
0: No, we're not. Oh no, we're god. Not. No, we are not.
3: That was a joke. That was just
0: not,
3: a joke.
0: We are not allowed.
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0: Yep. Okay.
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5: Hi, DJ Yasing. I'm here today. I'm training. We're training for our show coming up, which is Bielefeld. Can I plug this? Sorry, is that?
0: Yeah, yeah.
5: If you
0: can listen
5: to,
0: if you want to listen,
5: if you love Brazil, you may. Love this show if you want.
0: Yeah, if you want. If you want, of course.
5: Brazilian baile funk dance music. Yeah. Okay.
3: I'm DJ Geladaria, and right? That's refrigerator. That means refrigerator, okay. And shoot, guys. Wait, I can say shoot, right?
2: Mm-hmm.
3: Okay.
2: No.
3: Okay. So if like DJ Yasing said, like if you want do it. Oh, wait. If you want, you could do
2: you
3: it.
2: Can. You can. We're being very careful. There's more people
0: if
2: coming.
0: Oh, we have another.
2: We have more.
0: I'm sorry.
3: We have more.
0: We have another co-host. Oh, we have two
5: more
0: co-hosts. Two more co-hosts,
5: more co-hosts coming in.
0: Co-host, introduce yourself.
1: I'm overwhelmed.
6: I'm DJ Danny.
0: Get closer to the mic.
6: I'm DJ Maya. What's up?
0: Okay. For those who didn't hear, we have DJ Danny and DJ Maya now joining. DJ Incredible Hunk, DJ Pistachio Boy, DJ slash DJ Anonymous, DJ, I don't remember what he said he was. What was he?
1: Mothman?
0: Was he just Mothman still?
1: DJ Mothman?
0: Are you still Mothman?
1: DJ Mothman, hello?
0: DJ Yossing, DJ
1: Mothman?
0: DJ Refrigerator in Brazilian, Gelateria. Gelateria. That's like gelato place in Italian. Anyway, we're gonna get back to some more Spanish math rock from Asia Minor. This album just came out like a couple weeks ago, so that's pretty cool.
1: I'm screaming for egg cream.

darse cuenta de que soy valiente.

0: Hello, everyone. That last song was, let me find it. Calor by Asia Minor. Before that was V El Diablo, also by Asia Minor. And before that was Luego Tambien by Asia Minor. We have a little special message from DJ Yasing, DJ... Did you ever come up with the name, or was it just DJ Danny?
1: Just the classic.
0: Okay, DJ Danny and DJ Refrigerator.
2: Gelateria.
0: Okay.
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0: Thank you, guys. Shout out DJ Yaosang, DJ Danny, and DJ Gelateria. That was loud.
6: Sorry,
0: oh my
6: really
0: gosh.
6: Loud.
0: Anyway, we have another shout out. Friend of the show, Mark Rothko. It's his birthday today.
1: Can we sing happy birthday to him?
0: Yeah, no, let's sing happy birthday. Happy birthday.
7: Happy birthday to you.

0: anymore.
1: Yeah, so he would have been 123
2: big wow. today.
1: The big 123. That's pretty cool. You know, because that's like math, basically. That's like math rocks. And also like Tristan Buckmaster. Shout out him. He just gave an amazing talk. Was it 2 days ago? About how OpenAI kind of was a little childish with how they interacted with him on his findings and how they may have lied a little bit. But who knows? We'll see how that precedent for the state of AI and math and other, you know, other studies, will it just completely take it over? Does it just change, you know, the job of the mathematician? Anyway, we're gonna get we're getting into the Japanese segment, the Segoi segment, super des kawaii. Yeah, this is a potage by Tricot. 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

0: 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Where is my translated? Math rocks e yokoso saki hodo nagareta kyoku wa light no deep layer sono zen wa ona jiku. Light no echolocation. Sarani sono zenwa.
1: Yo, this is so racist.
0: Tricot. No, I am being inclusive of my Japanese listeners. No tarata. Soshite sono zen wa tricot no potage deshita. That last song was Deep Layer by Light. Before that was Echolocation by Light. Before that was Terra Terata by Tricot. Before that was Potage by Tricot. What is the peanut gallery talking about back here? The trainees. Wait. We have two more co-hosts.
2: Oh, that's right.
0: Two co-hosts.
2: What is up, y'all? It's DJ Petite, and this is
3: Reyna.
0: DJ Reyna. All the way from the FL.
2: From Florida,
0: Fruity Loops.
2: Straight from the sunny city. Sunny state?
0: From the Fruity Loops.
2: That's right.
0: Yes. I don't really know what to
4: and
0: talk
4: also,
0: about anymore.
4: Wait, I have something really important to say.
0: Okay.
4: DJ,
5: some of their music
4: DJ Incredible Honk.
5: This mic is on.
4: Okay, this is what I have to say. Okay. I just want to let every listener know that we have like a lot of Spanish-speaking fluent people in this room right now that are DJing, you know, co-hosting, and
0: yeah, we are all gender fluid in here.
4: And one of the DJs is not letting us have a voice. And look, this
0: well,
4: is
0: that
4: not,
0: was Japanese, not Spanish.
4: And look, this is not a call to action, but I think you all should call in.
0: No.
4: If you want to call in,
6: I think you should.
4: If you felt compelled to do so, it would be interesting if you wanted to call in and potentially like let us know how bad one of the Spanish speaking is.
0: So I'm taking a linguistics class. So I'm trying to learn learn new languages.
6: What's that language?
0: It's a linguistic, so it's all encompassing.
7: It's every language.
6: Linguistics is not language. Learning a specific language.
0: Yeah, exactly. I'm all encompassing. I'm learning the ins and outs
7: you're
0: of the different languages.
7: I'm learning
0: the structures, exactly. And I'm learning that through different languages
2: it's all
0: and
2: about
0: practicing
2: pattern recognition.
0: And I'm also practicing my Italian. Anyway, we're gonna get to we're coming back to the States.
4: Yes, but I have one more thing.
0: Oh, okay.
4: So
5: you
4: want me
5: to say something? You have 10 seconds.
0: Yeah, you guys, we're running
5: 10,
0: out of time. We have to get through music.
5: 9.
8: Necesitamos escuchar a After the Thaw by Sasquatch.
0: Good job.
8: Estoy muy emocionado. Emocionado.
5: So that means Isaac is very Wednesday.
8: A todos. Okay. Y
5: hola.
8: Ponlo.
5: Hola, dinero.
8: Ponlo. Like, play it.
6: Ponlo.
8: Ponlo.
6: Pon la música.
8: DJ, ponlo.
0: Ah.
8: Por favor.

0: All right. Oh, wow, that's loud. All right. This is the sound of my speaking voice. This is DJ Fabulous Muscles. 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And we're coming at you live from New York City. And we're in... Yeah, you know, we've got lots to play tonight. We've got a really special submission. It's the last of a trilogy. We've got non-English speech.
1: Yeah.
0: Wait, let's see if he wants to say something real quick on mic 3.
2: Hello. Hello, good to be back. Always good to be back in the station, the radio station.
0: Is it hot in here, or is it just you, Mr. Non-English Speech?
2: Oh, are you implying I should take my clothes off on the radio station? I'm not sure if I feel that comfortable with that, but if you say so, am I engage in that behavior?
0: Well, a wise man named Nelly once said,
2: "Oh yeah,
0: hot in here."
2: So take off all the clothes. Yeah. I've heard that one before. Wow. Yeah, they play that in back home. They play that. Yeah.
0: Did they play that in Bergen?
2: Oh my God! I'd only been to Bergen only one time. Yes, my outrageous dance moves—they couldn't contain. They had to ban me from the venue. I'm actually banned.
0: Okay, well, we're gonna be hearing non-English speech. What's the name of this track?
2: I'm glad you asked that. This is my analog noise dub track. It's called Das Honey version. I'm hoping all the listeners are very excited to hear it. I'm very excited too. I'm smiling now.
0: I'm very excited too. I'm smiling cheek to cheek. Okay,
2: so which cheek?
0: Anyway,
2: is that?
0: This is caveman
2: joke. That was
0: music.
2: Just a joke. Just a light gesture.
0: All right.

0: All right. That was non-English speech. Non-English speech, you want to speak very quickly?
1: Yeah, Donkey Sean, for the viewers listening to the track, that was my final in the trilogy. I hope everybody enjoyed that one very much. I'm also smiling very hard right now on my face after I hear my own track. I'm very enjoyed that one.
0: Okay, well, thanks for saying non-English speech.
1: It's an awkward moment. It's fun. It reveals a lot.
0: We'll never know what your real name is.
1: You never know.
0: Never know. Okay. Well, this is Drowning Bells from Bay Area Living, submitted to us by Walter Campbell. It was released on Noise 318 out in Japan. 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

Hostiles.

Let's go.

0: All right. That was Elnoth Project with 64 AD and YR62 from After the Feedback, a newish release like in June or July on Noise 318, same label that had Walter Campbell submitted to us. Before that was Expiritus with Ghost Particles off of Folk Technology. Before that was Walter Campbell, of course, with Drowning Bells. Played an excerpt starting at 9 minutes from Bay Area Living. Of course, if you'd like to submit anything to us, you can contact us at barner@wnyu.org. 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You can send physical releases to our address at 511 University Place. And you can also contact us on Instagram at @cavemanmusicwnyu. Thank you for listening. 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And this is Asphalt Wounds split with Asmodexia. Longtime listeners with Amen, Noise, Frickhead, Void Palpitations on Fabric Ban Records. Here we go.
1: Yami no

from your past that haunt you. Mistakes, failures, choices that you desperately wish you could forget about. But we know that you never will.

All right, that was the first of a couple releases we're playing from Psychic Liberation, a new batch that was, I mean, all of it was released on Bandcamp for the first time ever. Thank you, Nick Klein. Happy birthday a couple days ago, I believe. That was Weig, W-E-I-G, self-titled. It was a bit of side A. Before that was Mother Mary, Preacher Electronics with Shame from I Know He Is Looking, a new release. And before that was a submission from Asphalt Wounds and Asmodexia. It was Amen Noise, F-Head, Void Palpitations, Split on Pabrik Band Records. A little bit of noisecore, breakcore, breakbeat, anything. You're listening to Caveman Music on WNYU. We play everything. And up next, we've got Nick Klein with It Does Not Come For Free, Growing Old Alone.

disconnected the tissue from the ligament. Now you can sit ice cold, left here, boxed by the back door. You can't even begin to.

0: All right. Well, that was Grial with Dirkit Al Gaig from Fewer Releases. Apparently released in 2011. I don't believe you, Mr. Amish Robots. Before that was Nick Klein, The Goat, Happy Birthday, with Growing Old Alone from It Does Not Come for Free from Psychic Liberation. Before that was Wig with Side A, Wig, self-titled Psychic Liberation as well. We got Bile Ducts up next.
1: And we got a PSA to be read.
2: No way.
0: So who's reading it?
1: Yeah. We got a friend right here that's just flip through it and just read one, okay? You got it. Oh, by the way, I'm just going to have our DJs introduce each other, you know, themselves. You know, I'm DJ Fabulous Muscles, you know, and this is...
3: DJ Incredible Hunk. We have some other DJs in here. If they want to, we can spin
1: DJ,
3: around that way.
1: DJ Petite is...
3: DJ Petite!
4: What's up? This is DJ Petite. I hope y'all are ready for some noise. Continue.
0: Well, the Dawn is behind... Yeah.
5: The Donald.
0: Yeah, the Donald. DJ Donald.
5: DJ Anonymous / DJ Pistachio.
0: Oh, DJ Pistachio and then
5: / DJ.
0: We've got some DJs in the other room, but it's all right. We don't gotta run. Yeah. We're okay. We got a PSA to be read. DJ, your name?
6: DJ Meow Meow.
0: DJ Meow Meow? Okay. Here we go. DJ Meow Meow on right mic 3, PSA time.
6: All right. 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
0: Thanks. Okay, well, the next track we were going to play was from Bile Ducts, and it's apparently been taken off of Bandcamp, since I made the set list.
7: You're never getting a show, man.
0: So, we're doing something else instead. We're just going to do that. I wasn't expecting that. Okay, well, we've got Mindfold, Side A from, you know, a new release on No Rent. Here we go.

0: All right. Oh, wow, that was loud. All right. That was Government Alpha with Hailstone, like the Fist. Saw Government Alpha like a year ago. He ripped. That was before that, Bob Marinelli with Chaos in Action. All from the same release, compilation release, Distorted Vision, recorded from 1998 to 2000 on Tribe Tapes, released just recently, coming out physical on October 1st. Before that was Del Steven, Mira Martin Gray, and Jeffrey Sinibaldi with The Palms Are Touching the Thighs from No Lane Restrictions. Great collaborative noise release from or on Steep Gloss. And before that was Mindfold, the first side of their self-titled on No Rent. And we've got Prude up next. This was released on Fusty. I'm going to be playing side B of Belly of the Beast titled Systemic Aversions.
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All right. That was Al Margolis and Jeff Surek with Leviathan from Violet If, released on Tribe Tapes. For that was Prude with Systemic Aversions, Belly of the Beast, originally only released on tape for Fusty, their September batch. And then before that was Government Alpha, Hailstone Like the Fist, Distorted Vision. I think I already announced that track. Anyways, this is the last track. We might be playing a little more of another, but this is White Trash from Manhunt by A Need to Be Shot. And I really like the... Oh, wow. People are getting excited around here. This was released on Breathing Problem Productions, but the all songs were made while playing Manhunt on PS2, which I kind of frick with that. So anyways, this is White Trash from Manhunt. I Need to Be Shot. 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Coming at you live from New York City.

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And before we start tonight, I have a PSA. Did you know that 50 to 60% of all people have sleep apnea? Sleep apnea is very common as type 2 diabetes. It affects more than 18 million Americans, according to the National Sleep Foundation. Risk factors include being male, overweight, and over the age of 40, but sleep apnea can strike anyone at any age, even children. The Greek word apnea literally means without breath. Sleep apnea is an involuntary cessation of breathing that occurs while the patient is asleep. Those with untreated sleep apnea stop breathing repeatedly during their sleep, sometimes hundreds of times during the night, and often for a minute or longer. In most cases, the sleeper is unaware of these breath stoppages because they don't trigger a full awakening. Left untreated, sleep apnea can have serious and life-shortening consequences. High blood pressure, heart disease, stroke, automobile accidents caused by falling asleep at the wheel, diabetes, and other ailments. To find out if you are at risk or just general information, visit the American Sleep Apnea Associate at www.sleepapnea.org. Again, that's www.sleepapnea.org. This has been a public service announcement from WNYU. Sounds very important if you sometimes stop breathing while you're asleep. Okay. I'm pretty tired tonight, but I'm proud of my playlist. So, first song is Yetsarang by Imunse.

You just heard Geunwhang by Gaeul Bang-ak off of their 2013 album Sunmyeong from Music and New. Before that, you heard Dream by Minhui Lee off of their 2016 album Borrowed Tongue from Mirrorball Music. Before that, you heard Geunaldeul by Kim Kwang-seok. And the first song you heard was Yetsarang by Imunze off of his 7th album released in 1991. And next up is 마음을 둘 곳 by 순결.

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You just heard Ibunat by Kaepangak off of their self-titled album released in 2010. Before that, you heard 혼자 있는 밤 비는 내리고 by 이문세 off of his third album released in 1985. Before that, you heard 이화동 by Epitone Project featuring 한희정 off of the 2010 album 유실물 보관소, and before that you heard 마음을 둘 곳 by 순결 off of the album 급진은 상대적 개념 released in 2015. And then next up is Until I Spill Everything Out by 오미일곱.

That was the last song of the night, and that was Suddenly by Joel off of the album To Celebrate Nothing, released in 2020. Before that, you heard 오후 3시 by 꿈의 카메라를 가져올까 off of the 2012 album 소실. Before that, you heard 거리에서 by 김광석. And before that, you heard Until I Spill Everything Out by 오미일곱. You've been listening to The Classic on WNYU 89.1 FM New York. I'm so tired. I think it's raining outside. But I hope you have a good night. Goodbye.

Oh, my God.

0: You have 15 old messages.
1: Yes, yes, yes, this is Adele calling. Let's link up with you for Mikey anyway and see what time the item want to have and pass to for drop the truck over the item scene. Anyway, I'm there, Mikey mom's house. So what Eric and Tanya, that's 3239.
2: Musical dope.
3: Welcome to you and you, man, that is one.

slogan at the time was, "What the U.S. needs is a good 5 cent boss queen." And I was an advocate of the Patriots. So good enough for Chicago is good enough for USC, right? I was unsuccessful in that presidential bid. And as a result, the following year, I escalated the campaign rhetoric. And I-

And so then, I was no longer happy. I had three options. Option one, continue working 6 days a week, 80, 90 hours a week. You leave home in the morning and your children are sleeping. You go home at night and your children are sleeping. You're exhausted on a Sunday, but you retain your status, your income, your position within the industry. That's option one. Option two, live a lie. Pretend I'm behind the stove. Pretend I still cook. Continue to charge high prices and question my integrity and everything that I ever worked for. Option three, pluck up the courage to take your apron off, hang it up, give Michelin back their stars. Accept tomorrow that you're unemployed. You have no status within our industry. They were my three options.

Hello, everyone, and welcome back to Jazz Died. I'm your host, DJ Incredible Hunk. That last song was Serenity by John Coltrane. Before that was Nona by the Art Ensemble of Chicago. And before that was Number 6 by the New York Art Quartet. We are supposed to be having a special guest soon, a special shadow soon. He said he was running a little bit late, but they'll be here soon. So we'll have a friend in the studio, and they'll tell you about what they're doing in their show. But anyway, this is another case of me not knowing much jazz other than, free jazz. So we just been playing that. I didn't have much other inspiration for this week. So we might just be jumping around some free jazz, and, you know, still gonna be great 2 hours. We'll see if our special guest has any recommendations there, if DJ Anonymous, DJ Pistachio Boy ever wakes up out of bed and comes over. But anyway, we're gonna play, you know what, we're gonna call an audible. We're gonna play this, It's a longer John Coltrane, but I really enjoy it. It's a live version, if I can find the right version. In Seattle. What? Oh man, do they not have it on? Okay, there it is. We have found it. This song will be, Out of This World, by John Coltrane, live in Seattle, 1965. I think that was, 2 years before? John Coltrane. About 2 years before, he passed away. So, this is about midway through his career, a little bit later, I guess, but, I mean, he was producing until he passed, so, I guess you could say end, but, you know, whatever, 2 years is pretty long. Anyway, this is, Out of This World, by John Coltrane.

0: Hello, everyone, and welcome back to Jazz.Dot on WNYU.org. That last song was a nice little 23 minutes of John Coltrane live in Seattle playing Out of This World, both in like a description and the actual song name. Yeah, that was the only thing because it was 23 minutes long. We didn't have any other songs. Anyway, our special guest has joined us, and he has something he would like to say for us all. So why don't you introduce yourself and then read out that PSA?
1: I'm DJ Juno, and I'm going to read Medical Aid for Palestinians. In 1948, the forced expulsion of Palestinians from their indigenous lands marked the beginning of decades of displacement, occupation, and premature death. 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Medical Aid for Palestinians provides the human right of health care to Palestinians living under occupation or as refugees. 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For more information, visit www.map.org.uk. Again, that is www.map.org.uk. This has been a public service announcement from WNYU.
0: Congrats on your first PSA. Yeah, DJ Juno is going to have a show coming up soon once he gets through all of his shadowing and then passes his test. Yeah, he's going to have a show. So explain your show.
1: My show is for video game music.
0: What's it called?
1: It's called Gamer Music.
0: Oh shit.
1: And yeah, it'll be all kinds of stuff and like new stuff and old stuff, and yeah.
0: It's going to be a party. It's going to be a party in there. Anyway, I don't really have anything more to say. I'm kind of tired today. I went golfing last night at like 1 a.m. With my friends. So anyway, we're gonna pass it off to Mom Donnie, and then we're gonna play a little Nina Simone.
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Hello everyone. 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That last song was Kulu Se Mama by John Coltrane. Before that was Lilac One, by Nina Simone. Which is, I mean, she's jazzy. I mean, everything is jazz, some may say. Anyway, I don't really have anything to talk about.

I think eventually, maybe in the coming weeks, we'll be getting more a recurring friend, recurring co-host. I'm not really sure. They put him on the schedule, and I don't know. I haven't heard anything, so we will let you know on that. I'm also to continue the DJ Sean Fay, or what was his name? DJ K3FY, something like that. To continue his legacy, I might start blogging these and like just talking about the jazz and stuff. He has a WordPress. I don't remember what it's called. I'm gonna look it up during this next song, and then I'll let you know what that is. But anyway, we're gonna get to some Miles Davis. This is Miles Davis Quintet. Quintet. This is gonna be Nature Boy.

Hello everyone. I'm DJ Incredible Hunk and you are listening to WNYU.org. Jazz Died. Those last three songs were all from Seatbelts. That last one was Felt Tip Pen by Seatbelts, before that was Cat Blues by Seatbelts, and before that was Bad Dog No Biscuit by Seatbelts. And these are all from Cowboy Bebop. Pretty cool. From Cowboy Bebop and, well, at least, Bad Dog No Biscuit and Cat Blues, from the Woodlands, High School Marching Band, 2021. Anyway, before that was Nature Boy by Miles Davis. I think the Miles Davis Quintet. I accidentally put just Miles Davis on the Spanish one, but it should be the Miles Davis Quintet, and I'll change that, and I'll reprimand myself. Whatever. I don't know what I'm saying. Anyway, I have a PSA. It's now possible to gain 1,000 pounds and feel good about it. You can adopt a manatee for someone you love and help ensure the survival of an endangered species. For more information, call the Save the Manatee Club at 1-800-432-JOIN or visit their website, www.savethemanatee.org. Once again, that's 1-800-432-JOIN or www.savethemanatee.org. This has been a public service from WNYU. I also said I would be getting the blog, info. I didn't. I was doing whatever else I wanted to do. Because I'm not held down to what you guys want me to do. I'm my free self. Anyway, we have half an hour more of music. Well, I mean, I technically only have, like, how long is this song? I technically only have 5 minutes of music, but we're gonna find more music. We're gonna have a great time. Anyway, yeah, this is gonna be Elsa by the Bill Evans Trio.

0: Hello, everyone. That last song was Broadway Blues by Ornette Coleman, and before that was Elsa by Bill Evans Trio. So the next couple songs, we're gonna be pushing the jazz genre. We're gonna have some video game music that are like, I mean, jazz is not, you know, contrary. Well, I guess the name kind of implies that it's kind of shocking to say that jazz died, but jazz is not dead. Jazz is not dead. Jazz is very much still alive. You know, these next songs are from the I guess you could say like video game. Would you call them like a music video game soundtrack, like Pioneer? I guess how. Why don't you explain these next couple?
1: Well, it's Toby Fox, and it's from Deltarune, and it is, I think, Rooter Buster, certainly jazz, but it's like great music, and he makes it all in FL Studio.
0: Wow. So, shout out FL Studio, not very known for its professional use, very much known for its what'd you say? Amateur use, I guess. For those attuned to caveman music, I hear non-English speech uses FL Studio. Mr. Ernest Speech from the country of Deutschland. But anyway, we're getting a little bit away from we're getting too much into caveman music. Caveman music at what's it, 9 p.m. to 10:30 Friday nights after Math Rocks. Math Rocks on 7:45 to 9. Have to give my couple shouts. Anyway, these next two songs are they're good. This is gonna be Rooter Buster by Toby Fox and the Scarlet Forest by Toby Fox.

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I punish myself daily for the past. 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

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It's called Man Drinking Water. 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

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Rome, Paris, London, Cairo, Cape Town, Bangkok, Hong Kong, Los Angeles. Bangkok again. Cartagena for ceviche and a swim. 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

0: 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My name is Siri, and you're listening to WNYU 89.1 FM. 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
1: I'm doing a show called Gamer Music, and we're I'm going to play video game music, but it's coming soon, not yet. But soon.
0: So, yeah, everybody, please be on the lookout for Gamer Music. It will be awesome. And we also have a public service announcement.
1: 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Again, that is www.map.org.uk. This has been a public service announcement from WNYU.
0: Fantastic. Thank you, Juno. Once again, we are Siri and Juno on WNYU 89.1 FM, and this is Sleigh Bells.

Hello, hello. We are back, and you just heard Great DJ by the Ting Tings, and that was the Calvin Harris remix. Prior to that was They Come to Get Us by The Death Set, and then Pogo by Digitalism. The song before that one was Came Out of a Lady by Rubble Bucket, and the first song we played was Rill Rill by Sleigh Bells. I hope you enjoyed. This was on WNYU 89.1 FM. And up next is something that goes a little bit like this.

0: Hello, once again, it's me, Siri, and also Juno.
1: Hello.
0: And we are back to tell you what you just listened to. That was Deki Nai by Yura Yura Taikoku. Prior to that was Yoshimi Battles the Pink Robots Part 2 by the Flaming Lips. I would have played, they did a little shout out for WNYU at some point, but I can't really find it. So maybe I'll do that myself later. Before that song was Disco Kids by Gidro Pony. And as you heard us say earlier, the first song since the last time we spoke was Like It Like This Like That by Hideki Naganuma. Yes, we are not the Flaming Lips and you're listening to WNYU 89.1 FM. Yeah, I just had a little bit of a space out. This is not us, this is Yell.

Sorry to keep that listening session brief, but it's time for a public service announcement. My name is Siri. You are listening to WNYU 89.1 FM. You just heard It's Not Over Yet by Klaxons. They are really great. Well, I personally think that they are cool. They were influential to this movement of music that I like to play on this show. Prior to that was Kill Your Radio by Hearts Revolution, and before that song was C'est Jou by Yell, and that was en français. But now, ready New York. Earthquakes, hurricanes, flooding, terrorism, fires, building collapses. New York is a treacherous place to live, and according to a 2010 New York City Office of Emergency Management survey, 40% of New Yorkers are unprepared for such dire situations. Don't you want to be prepared? 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That's www.nyc.gov/readynY. This has been a public service from WNYU. Everyone stay safe during this nor'eastern. Hopefully it passes smoothly and with little flooding and damage. But in the meantime, the power is on, both literally, and thank you to the Go Team.

0: forgot to turn my mic on. I hope everyone just enjoyed "And Love" by OK Go from Of the Blue Color of the Sky, the extra nice edition. I hope everyone is being extra nice today. Prior to that was "Working for Vacation" by Cibo Matto. And the song before that one was "The Reeling" by Passion Pit. And the first song we played in this last brief segment was "The Power Is On" by The Go Team. This was all on WNYU 89.1 FM. My name is Siri. I'm here with Juno. Juno, tell them about your show.
1: 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And we're doing video game music, and I'm very excited.
0: Doesn't that sound stinking awesome? So everybody be on the lookout for Gamer Music. It'll be on air soon. In the meantime, you're listening to DDR, and we are going to play LCD Sound System.

you, it's the E talking. It's not you, it's the E talking. It's not you, it's the E talking. It's not you, it's the E talking. It's not you, it's the E talking.

Hello, you are listening to me, Siri, on WNYU 89.1 FM, and I just played E-Talking by Soul Wax. Before that was Beep It by Cornelius, and yeah, the Pretentious Mix by LCD Sound System. This has all been on DDR, that's Dance Dance Radio. I've got a couple more songs for you this evening, with about 10 minutes left. Why don't we listen to the SpongeBob soundtrack? Woohoo!

0: All right, it is officially 4:01, so Juno and I are signing off. Say bye, Juno.
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0: If only if your heart desires. My heart sure desires. So, yeah, that was my set, DDR. That's Dance Dance Radio on WNYU 89.1 FM. Those last songs you just heard were Lisa by The Glimmers, A Place Called Tarot, the Injit Boys re-edit by Tantra. Okay, I feel like that's actually not a word I can say. I'm going to pause right there. I didn't read that all the way. And the other song you heard was Bikini Bottom by Electrocute from the SpongeBob SquarePants movie from 2004. I thought that I personally enjoyed it quite a lot, and I'm maybe going to play more SpongeBob music on my show. Thank you so much for tuning in. Please enjoy the jukebox.

Hello, hello, hello. You just heard For You by Ago, and you're listening to Funk Yeah on WNYU.org. This is Funk Yeah. I've been hosting this show for a while now, and I'm your host and DJ for the next 2 hours, Alexis Dollar. We're trying out something fun and new today, which is I'm going to be going and playing two songs off of a particular album from a classic funk artist, and then we're going to be talking about it. So here I am. I'm going to talk about what we just heard. That was For You by an artist named Ago, or Ago. Real name, probably Ago, if I'm going to be honest here. Real name, Agostino Presta. This is an Italian disco and boogie artist, which is really fun. This album, For You, came out in 1982, and this track that you just heard is arguably his most popular. But yeah, Italo disco is a subgenre that was really big in, or I guess maybe not really big, big in Italy, but definitely had a lot of popularity in the early 1980s. But yeah, we're going to be hearing a track after this from the same album called Trying Over. I really just enjoy the influences here, like, because you have, you know, a very American R&B and funk origin with some, like, European synth that's very specific to they're very bright, and it's very specific to that time. I love synths because you make all new sounds, and it's so much fun. But yeah, so that's what we're doing today, and I hope you're excited to be along for the ride. It is currently 5:08 p.m. here in New York City. It's been a bit wet, if you haven't heard. We are having a nor'easter. Woo! Snowless nor'easter! Climate change! But yeah, anyway, I hope you're all staying cozy. We're going to start with some disco stuff and probably fade down into a more cozy, rainy day atmosphere with some jazz fusion a little later. But yeah, first we're starting with disco funk. This is Italo Boogie. We're going to keep it going here with Trying Over by Ago. You're listening to Funk Yeah on WNYU.org. Enjoy.

Hey, hey, hey, you're listening to Funk Yeah on WNYU.org. You just heard Cafe by DD Sound. Before that, you heard Trying Over by Ago off of the album For You. All right, fun fact about what you just heard. DD Sound is short for Disco Delivery Sound, and they were a prominent European disco group formed in the late 1970s by the Italian brothers Carmelo and Michelangelo La Bionda. La Bionda worked, the La Bionda brothers were a group who then, you know, formed DD Sound with some other people. But so La Bionda actually worked with Ago on the For You album, where the songs, we played two songs before this one. Those two songs were off of the album.

For You by Ago. And were actually co-produced, those songs, that album was co-produced by the La Bionda brothers. So you're hearing a lot of sounds from the same group of people in the same atmosphere in the late 70s, early 80s in Italy and Europe in general. So yeah, I really like Euro disco. I think it's so much fun. And they take a lot of inspiration from classic funk, which is, of course, what this show is based around. But if you listen to those bass lines and those, especially something really interesting about this kind of dance music is it's, you know, got a very, very strong analog drum beat most of the time, which is really interesting and draws a lot of inspiration from funk groups over in the States. So, I love learning about that kind of musical synthesis. But, we're going to keep it going. DD Sound, remember, short for Disco Delivery, has another song off of the same album, which is just their self-titled DD Sound album. And this song is called The Hoochie Coochie. So, again, Europeans taking a lot of inspiration from the States, but we're going to keep it going. This is The Hoochie Coochie by DD Sound.

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1: All right, all right, all right. 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We broadcast out of New York City, so yeah, everything's on Eastern time over here. It's kind of how that works. But all right, speaking of New York, we have a public service announcement for our community here. Earthquakes, hurricanes, flooding, terrorism, fires, building collapses. New York is a treacherous place to live. And according to a 2010 New York City Office of Emergency Management survey, 40% of New Yorkers are unprepared for such dire situations. Don't you want to be prepared? 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That's www.nyc.gov/readyny. 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Fun. We do this whole thing where we're on FM on the weekdays and we're on net on the weekends, but we're always on net. So if you're here, you're in the right place because you know how to get to us. All right. You just heard DBB by the Brecker Brothers off of the album The Brecker Bros. If you had been tuned in before, you will know that we had been listening to Italo Disco or Euro Boogie, which is just, you know, when the Europeans decided that they liked American funk rhythms and also disco, and they wanted to put them together. Hence songs like The Hoochie Coochie by Dee Dee Sound, which is what you heard before DBB by the Brecker Brothers. All right, it's a lot of sounds, a lot of syllables in there. But, all right, I wanted to say a little bit about the Brecker Brothers as we transition out of disco into what is more classically described as an American jazz fusion. The Brecker Brothers were a jazz fusion duo consisting of two brothers named Michael and Randy. They played a lot of wind instruments and experimented with a lot of new electronic music. Michael played this instrument called the EWI, which is a type of wind controller, and one of a really fun early electronic instrument. It looks kind of like a saxophone if it was like a Guitar Hero controller version of one. They were from Pennsylvania, so again, back to America. They played on a lot of different albums, including Steely Dan's Asia in 1977, which is one of my favorite albums. And then they also played on, let's see, they played on on Eric Clapton's album August. They played with Quincy Jones on Frank Sinatra's album L.A. Is My Lady. And then they also played on Todd Rundgren's Hello, It's Me in 1973. So you've probably heard them playing instruments, but just didn't know it was them. But yeah, these are the Brecker Brothers. They're pretty cool. I like them a lot. But yeah, jazz fusion and seeing how funk influences that world. So we're gonna keep it going here. I've clearly run out of things to say, and you probably want to hear some more music, so here we go. This is Sponge by the Brecker Brothers. Enjoy.

All right, all right, all right. Speaking of Saturday, happy Saturday. This is Funk Yeah on WNYU.org. We host, or we being me, I'm here every Saturday from 5 to 7 p.m. Eastern Time playing funk music and funk fusion. You just heard Saturday Evening by Ronnie Laws off of the album Friends and Strangers. And before that was Sponge by the Brecker Brothers off of their album The Brecker Bros. All right, Ronnie Laws, a fun, also American artist born and raised in Houston, Texas. He is a saxophonist primarily, but played with a lot of legendary bands and was part of, he was a member of Earth, Wind, and Fire for about 18 months. But he played flute and saxophone on the album Last Days and Time, if you're familiar. All right. Let's see. Yeah, I mean, I've got a lot of fun stuff coming up for you. I'm trying to keep it interesting here. But really, I mean, we're just going to keep it going with Ronnie Laws here. Let's see. What else can I? Oh, yeah. Okay. Anyway, we're going to keep it going. This is Nothing About Nothing by Ronnie Laws. Yeah, I hope you're having a good time. I'm just here chilling and playing some good music. All right. See you later.

All right, all right, all right. You just heard Mirabella by Noel Pointer. Before that was Nothing About Nothing by Ronnie Laws off of Friends and Strangers. Mirabella is off of a song or an album called Fantasia with a Z. It is an album by Noel Pointer, who was an American jazz violinist. He was a very high esteemed, or a violinist held in high esteem in the New York City community specifically, but also, you know, all over the East Coast. I think he's from Brooklyn, died in Brooklyn, but moved, bounced around. Was a very, very successful session musician, so played a lot with a bunch of different orchestras and symphonies on the violin, and then just kind of brought it into jazz music in a really unique and exciting way that I think is underutilized in a lot of jazz and funk fusion stuff. Mirabella is one of those tracks that I think is just really, really compelling for some reason. And I haven't broken down for myself why that is, but maybe it spoke to you too. So I'm going to keep going here. I'm going to play a song called Rainstorm by Noel Pointer. Off of the same album, Fantasia, I don't know exactly how it was intended to be pronounced, but Fantasia. So this is Rainstorm, an apt title for a rainy, rainy weekend. All right, this is Funk Yeah on WNYU. I'm your host and DJ, Alexis Dollar, and we are going to keep it going with some more music. More to come in a little bit.

All right, all right, all right. You just heard Going Down South by Bobby Hutcherson and Harold Land off of the album called San Francisco. A fun shout out to my homeland, the Bay Area. Hooray. But yeah, Bobby Hutcherson album San Francisco, released in 1971. Both this album and the one that we just played, Fantasia, were released through Blue Note Records. And Blue Note is actually based in out of New York City, and is there's the classic Blue Note Jazz Club that is actually like two blocks away from campus here, on West Third, between West Third past McDougal, I think. So yeah, if you're interested in checking out some live jazz, I know Blue Note still to this day is one of the most iconic places to go if you are in town and of legal age. But yeah, that was Going Down South off of the album San Francisco. I got a number of albums that I want to continue to talk to you about, so I'm going to just play this next song and hope that we can fit the rest of them in. But yeah, this song is called Mm-hmm, off of the same album, San Francisco, by Bobby Hutcherson. This is Funk Yeah on WNYU.

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1: Hello, hello, hello. 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This is Funk Yeah on WNYU.org. And you just heard Who Knows What Tomorrow's Gonna Bring by Jack McDuff. Before that, we heard or it's just UMMH. So I think it's like something like that. But it's a really good song, and it was by Bobby Hutcherson and Harold Land. Bobby Hutcherson is California-born, and that album, to remind you, was called San Francisco. Bobby Hutcherson won awarded by the NEA, which is the National Endowment for the Arts, to receive the Jazz Master Fellowship Award back, I think, in 2010. It says 2010. I'm on the site now. I was reading a lot. Bobby Hutcherson was a very influential figure in the world of the vibraphone, which is a very interesting and exciting instrument, in my opinion. I think it sounds really, really fun. So Bobby Hutcherson was a very, very influential vibraphone and marimba player, and he became interested in playing the vibraphone professionally after hearing Milt Jackson play it on a recording of the Thelonious Monk song, Bemsha Swing. I think it's so interesting to see how all of these artists were inspired by one another. Bobby Hutcherson was we'll move on. Bobby Hutcherson, you know I love him. What you just heard was Who Knows What Tomorrow's Gonna Bring by Jack McDuff. Jack McDuff was known as Captain Jack McDuff, and he was most popular in the 60s. This is what I was gonna say. I was gonna say Bobby Hutcherson is well known for working in post-bop and free jazz, which are two different subgenres of jazz and jazz fusion. And post-bop is a little bit more like funk just because of the era that it came about. But what Jack McDuff is actually primarily known for is being a very influential figure in the hard bop movement. And hard bop comes before post-bop, naturally, and came out of bebop. So used those bebop rhythms that were very fast-paced and structured, and just kind of like went all the way on music theory and pushing the boundaries of what you can do within a structure like that. And then post-bop is a lot more it's a middle ground between free jazz, which is nuts, and the very structured traditional hard bop. So very interesting. But we are moving into that hard bop. This is from a later, this album is called Who Knows What Tomorrow's Gonna Bring, so that track, but also off of Blue Note, the record company, has a lot of, Jack McDuff was, helped George Benson get his start and was an organist primarily, as opposed to some of the artists we've heard who are violinist and, vibraphone and marimba. So yeah, he was an organist primarily. But these later tracks from the set from 1970 kind of encompass all of that as he was developing his artistic vision as an adult. So anyway, with that being said, we are going to keep going after a brief public service announcement. Before you write a check to the charity of your choice, make sure you know who is on the receiving end. 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This has been a public service announcement from WNYU. All right, guys, we're going to keep it going with Y'all Remember Boogie by Jack McDuff.

All right, all right, all right. You just heard Skyscrapers by Diodato. Before that was Nights in White Satin by Diodato. And before that was Y'all Remember Boogie by Jack McDuff. Okay, Nights in White Satin, a cover, a fantastic, fantastic cover. And then Skyscrapers as well. A very, very fun song. Diodato is a Brazilian artist, primarily jazz, but very much known for jazz fusion and his work on the piano and accordion. But yeah, we don't have that much time left here. It's 6:46 p.m. You're listening to Funk Yeah on WNYU. 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So since it's Saturday, I'm here with you, chilling on the internet. So yeah, I'm going to keep it going here, trying to fit a couple more songs in for you. We're listening to Jean-Luc Ponty, which is we've gone all over the place. A lot of America, we started off with Italy. Then we went to Brazil, and now we're going to France. So let's hear what the French have to offer us from 1975. This is New Country by Jean-Luc Ponty.

All right. You're listening to Funk Yeah on WNYU.org. I'm your host and DJ, Alexis Dollar, and you just heard The Gardens of Babylon by Jean-Luc Ponty. Before that was New Country by Jean-Luc Ponty off of Imaginary Voyage, a 1975 album that I recently discovered and think is phenomenal. I forgot to mention before that was Deodato 2. Deodato is the name of the artist and Deodato 2 is the name of the album, since we're doing albums today. But just a recap, yeah, we've done a lot of fun, gone through a lot of fun funk history today. I'm gonna just leave you with The Blackbirds. This is off of their album Action from 1977. The Blackbirds are fairly popular. Let me do a quick see if there's any fun facts that I can share with you. Yeah, I mean, they're from Washington, D.C., which I think is cool. They're from the East Coast, you know. But, yeah, some of their bigger songs, Walking in Rhythm, Blackbird's Theme, you might have heard. But I hope this one might be new to you. This is off of Action from 1977, and this is Looking Ahead by the Blackbirds. Thank you again for spending your Saturday night with WNYU Radio. We are completely independently student-run. 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So, tune back in if you feel like it. All right. Once again, this is Looking Ahead by the Blackbirds. Stay funky and have a happy Saturday night. Good night.